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Welcome to the show. I appreciate you tuning in. Hey, it's Thursday. We're going to get you ready for the weekend with some great music. I got good stuff coming up for you this entire show. You just heard from Santana from 1970, Oye Como Va. We're also going to hear from Groove Thang. We got Rick Brown coming up, Reggie Codrington's latest. We got some Michael Bublé by request. I got Steve Oliver and Peter White with their latest. Architects of Sound, that brand new tune. And by request, classic Stevie Wonder from 1972. So let's get back to the music. Thursday night leans into the weekend. Nice and slow. No rush, just rhythm and soul. It's Easy After Dark. I'm your host, Eric Easy E Smooth, and we begin right now with Patrick DeMack and Michael Langton with their latest. It's called Amplitude. We are the place where you chillax and turn off all the noise. 88.7, The Sound.

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That can't be true. I love that snare. Are others too? I'm a fool to hold you. Such a fool to hold you. To seek a kiss, not mine alone. 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

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It's Steve Oliver with Peter White doing Dancing in the Sand. We also heard Billie Holiday before that with I'm a Fool to Want You. Reggie Codrington's new one, Don't Look Back, and we started out that set with Rick Braun on the flugelhorn and Hollywood and Vine. I'm Jason Church, breaking in for just a little bit because it is Thursday evening, right about 7:30, so that means that it's time for the Goldenberg, Keller, and Antognoli Classic Jazz Jam. We do this every Thursday evening, right about 7:30, where we bring you at least 10 minutes worth of great classic jazz all in a row, courtesy of Goldenberg, Keller, and Antognoli. This evening, we're going to hear from Blue Mitchell, but first, here is the Dave Brubeck Trio. That's right, the Dave Brubeck Trio. This is actually an event that they had where the concert, unfortunately, one of the band members couldn't make it because their plane was delayed, so they went from the quartet down to the trio. And they're going to do a great rendition of Take the A-Train right now. This goes out to Liz Heller. She came by the other day for our big celebration, and Liz, I appreciate that. So I know Dave Brubeck's one of your favorites. Here they are to kick things off right now, the Dave Brubeck Trio with Take the A-Train, and it's right here on WSIE 88.7 The Sound. It's the Goldenberg, Keller, and Antognoli Classic Jazz Jam.

0: WSIE 88.7 The Sound from 1965. That was Blue Mitchell on the horn with The Thing to Do. And before that, it was the Dave Brubeck Trio from 1967 and their version of Take the A-Train. I'm Jason Church, and we do this every Thursday evening where we bring you at least 10 minutes worth of great classic jazz all in a row, courtesy of the law firm at Goldenberg Heller and Antignoli. More information about their law firm can be found at goldenbergheller.com. Coming up, we've got the new one from the Architects of Sound, some Mindy Hebert, and also Mr. Stevie Wonder, who just recently celebrated a birthday. And, of course, I'm going to turn things back over to Easy After Dark. It's all right here on WSIE 88.7 The Sound. 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
1: 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We celebrate the 100th birthday of trumpet legend Miles Davis. 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We celebrate the centennial of Miles Davis from 7 to 9 p.m. Tuesday, May 26th on WSIE 88.7 The Sound.
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88.7 The Sound. Classic tune from 1972, Stevie Wonder with Superstition. Hey, we're going to keep the music flowing right along right now. I have Jerez with his latest. This is called Only If You Knew. It's the groove that's setting in tonight. Appreciate you tuning in. 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

88.7 The Sound, Bob Baldwin with his latest call to Hypnotic. Before that, Randy Scott with Daydreams. This hour, we got some more great music lined up for you. Coming up, we're going to hear from Chris Standring. Chris Standring we got coming up. Also, J. Rowe. We got Mick Hucknall. Also, Gerald Albright with that hot, hot new tune. St. Louis's own Funky Butt Brass Band. Later in the hour, Richard Elliott. Pieces of a Dream, and that brand new joint from the lovely Miss Jill Scott. So let's get back to the music with Mr. Steve Cole. This is called Living Out Loud. Thank you for tuning in to the place when the world is just too much. 88.7 The Sound.

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0: 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My cats, the Funky Butt Brass Band with Funk in the Trunk. 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

88.7 The Sound. Blue Mitchell with Millie. I'm going to keep the music flowing right along as promised. Here's the latest from the lovely Miss Jill Scott. It's called Pressure. We are the place where you can just chillax, turn off the noise. 88.7 The Sound.

88.7 The Sound, Nathan Mitchell and Kyle Schroeder with Summertime, Summer Vibes. Before that, Dave Koz with Surrender. This hour, we're going to hear from Down to the Bone. I got Gabriel Mark Hasselback, who's released a new one I got for you. We're also going to hear from Young Gun, Silver Fox, that hot tune. We got Kim Waters. I got brand new stuff from Andy Snitzer. And by request, we're going to hear the late, great Donald Byrd, along with that hot tune from the TNR Collective. So let's get back to the music right now. Here's two fantastic cats from St. Louis, Gregory Happy Guitar Haynes and Tim Cunningham. This is Mother Lizzie. We are your home, your chillax zone. Easy After Dark. I'm your host, Eric Easy E. And this is 88.7 The Sound.

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0: 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Hey, St. Louis, check it out. 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I'm talking about the Weekend Wax Warriors set. 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On Sundays, we got the Jazz Collective with Jason Church, the hardest working man in radio with the Jazz Collective. Also, Dave Koz, and he's going to have Nelson Rangel on this weekend. So good stuff, man. Good stuff. Make sure you tune in. Tell a friend to tell a friend to tune in. We appreciate you. Hey, I'm going to take this fast break in 30 seconds. I'm coming back with Donald Byrd, Andy Snitzer, the TNR Collective. 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

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Andy Snitzer with his latest call, Don't Want to Stop. Hey, we're not going to stop. We're going to keep this music going. I got the TNR Collective with their latest up next. But first, it's Sharon Jones and the Dap Kings with He Said I Can. 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

88.7 The Sound, My Cat Nicholas Cole with Green Light. Before that, T-Bone Walker with Every Day I Have the Blues. This hour, we're going to hear from Paul Hardcastle in just a minute. We also are going to hear new music from Brian Jackson and Lisa Fisher. Also from Tom Braxton and Demetrius Neighbors, who have released new music that I'm going to have for you. So let's get back to the music. Right now, it's my cat Stormin' Norman Brown. The name of this tune is called Up and At 'Em. We are your home for smooth jazz, jazz, R&B, and blues. 88.7 The Sound.

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This young man is cold-blooded. I'm telling you, that was Lamech with Dance. We're going to keep the music going right along. Here's Hard Bop Heritage Sextet with Randy Holmes. It's called Blue Greens and Beans. 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

88.7 The Sound, Shirley Horn with Hit the Road Jack. We're going to keep this music flowing right along. As promised, here's the latest from Demetrius Neighbors. This is called Chosen. It's easy after dark. Experience it, hear it, and feel it. We're 88.7 The Sound.

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Kim and Boney James. It's called Give My Love. Before that, Warren Hill would turn out the lights. This hour, we're going to hear from Fishbelly Black. We got Kayla Waters coming up for you, along with Andrea Lisa and Rebecca Jade with that great tune. We're going to hear from some Peter White. We got Randy Brecker's latest joint that he just dropped. Also, my cat Omar, we got coming up for you too. So let's get back to the music with some cats that you can check out at our WSIE music series. Yeah, I'm talking about the Hard Bop Messengers. This is Rack 'em Up. 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

88.7 The Sound. Andrea Lisa and Rebecca Jade with that hot tune. It's called Feeling Free. Hey, we're going to keep the music flowing right along right now. Here is Peter White. This is called Caravan of Dreams. It's your Chillax Zone. Easy After Dark. 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

88.7 The Sound. Mindy Hebert with Flirt. Hey, my time is up. I appreciate you guys tuning in. 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Also, 618-650-2941. That's Robin Boyce. Give her a call, you businesses, if you'd like to become an underwriter. 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That's that magic number. We want to hear from you, the listeners. Blow it up. Let us know what you think about the station, the music, all of that. Yeah, once again, 618-650-2227. Hey, my time is up. I'm going to get out of here. I will, God willing, see you guys Monday. Same chill time, same chill channel. It has been a blessing to bring this music to you by great artists. I appreciate y'all tuning in and for the support. I got Omar up next with Can We Go Out? We are St. Louis's home for smooth jazz, jazz, R&B, and blues. Hey, if you see me out this weekend, say hello. I'll see y'all Monday. This is WSIE 88.7 The Sound, and I'm Eric Easy E. I'm out, y'all. Have a good weekend.

0: Hey, it's Lisa Addio. 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

I went to see an African ballet, and I saw the thing at the piano. He saw it once on the stage, and when he was singing, and when he got to the other side, it was over.

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You know, Bill Evans had been telling me, this is the rebellion. It's, you know, the mood John Dane prevails into.

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You know, when you have when somebody give you a concept, sometimes it isn't like what you want it to do.

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You know I'm gonna be.

That is Spyro Gyra with Morning Dance taking us to 1979. Happy Friday morning. Happy 6 a.m. for all of you crazy people out there that wake up this early on a consistent basis. Myself, somewhat included. My name is Daniel Rodier. Again, thanks so much for hanging out with me here on The Sound. We are your NPR music station. We are WSIE St. Louis. I'm here for the next 4 hours. You're stuck with me till 10 a.m. or so towards the tail end of your morning commute, at which time Robin Boyce will take you through the core of your workday, but that's still a ways away. The Justice Brothers are around the corner with Chinese Checkers, taking us to 2019. But before that, new from Steve Oliver and Peter White. It's Dancing in the Sand on The Sound.

0: This is Christiane. 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We celebrate the 100th birthday of trumpet legend Miles Davis. He was born in Alton, grew up in East St. Louis. We will explore his life and his jazz career that spanned over 40 years. We celebrate the centennial of Miles Davis from 7 to 9 p.m. Tuesday, May 26th on WSIE 88.7 The Sound.
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all the way to 1960. That's Remember from Hank Mobley. Again, my name is Daniel Rodier. Thank you so much for spending your time with me here on this Friday morning. Neil's got some new music for you. It's Joy and Pain on the Sound.

That's Warren Hill with Love Life, taking us to the turn of the century. My name is Daniel Roderick, and thanks so much for spending your time with me here on this Friday morning. 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The Architects of Sound, despite the fact that they have an amazing name and amazing music, are a very new group as a whole. They released their first album back in May of 2025, and somehow I have more Instagram followers than they do. Now, granted, I don't have that many Instagram followers. I don't make good music. I don't know how that's the case, but I'm not going to question it. Kyoto is their newest single. It's part of their Architects of Sound 2 album, 2 being in Roman numerals, that's coming out in the near future. Their management group is really touting it. It's supposed to be amazing. I'm very much waiting for it. It's around the corner. Dave Black is around the corner with Solar, but here is Kyoto from the Architects of Sound on The Sound.

Kim Waters with Easy Going from just before the turn of the century, taking us to 1998. My name is Daniel Rodier. Thanks so much for hanging out with me here on The Sound, home of the Goldenberg, Heller, and Antognoli Classic Jazz Jam. You missed it last night, but tune in every Thursday night around 7:30 for at least 10 minutes of uninterrupted classic jazz during the Goldenberg, Heller, and Antognoli Classic Jazz Jam with Jason Church. 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

around 7:30 here on WSIE 88.7 The Sound. Althea Renee and Billie Holiday are around the corner, but here's Hepnotic, or Hep is the New Hip, from Bod Baldwin this year on The Sound.

That is the aforementioned Billie Holiday with Speak Low, taking us to 1958. I'll Speak Low for the foreseeable future is Joyce Cooling's Around the Corner with Daddy-O from 2001. But just before that, to take us through the top of the hour alongside Joyce Cooling is Althea Renee. It's new this year. It's El Fuego on the Sound.

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That's Lack of Afro with Missing Me. 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Ever so poetically, made a song called St. Louis Blues, there around the corner. Before we get there, however, new from Gerald Albright, it's More Than Enough on The Sound.

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That's Chris Boddy with Miami Overnight from back in 2001. A couple weeks ago, speaking of overnights, my friend got stuck overnight in an airport. It wasn't Miami, it was actually Chicago O'Hare. But he was flying back from Orlando, stopping over in Chicago, and he had a layover to take him to Green Bay. Well, the problem was that was during the wild storms that weekend where there were tornado sirens up and down the Midwest, and nobody was going anywhere in terms of flying. Well, in his case, he had to wait for United to give him a cot. Yes, like a military cot. And then he slept in the wing of one of the airport terminals and was stuck there overnight. And I told him that by the morning, he better learn Reveille because he's going to need to wake up to it and hopefully make his flight. He did make his flight in the morning. He did make it onto Green Bay, but I hope you don't get stuck in an airport. Hopefully I don't in this next week and a half because that would not be fun. Oh Mama Enid's around the corner from Blue Mitchell from back in 1967. Before we get there, however, Knockout from Steve Cole. It's new this year on The Sound.

At Pieces of a Dream from 2025 with Heading Out. The rhythm doesn't rest, the mission never stops, and neither should the support. WSIE.com/support. About 15 minutes ago, I brought up my friend getting stuck overnight in the O'Hare Airport. I'll be honest with you all. The time you're hearing this, I'm down in San Antonio, Texas. This is pre-recorded because I'm out of town. So, hi. This is actually recorded on, like, Tuesday afternoon. So, welcome to time traveling, I suppose. In any case, about the time I talked about my friend being stuck in O'Hare, I got the notification from Southwest that now that they have assigned seating, I'm stuck in a middle seat. I've been in a middle seat since 2021, and I'll be honest, I didn't enjoy it then. I don't think I'm going to enjoy it now because I'm 6'2", and I already don't like the amount of leg room that I get. So that'll be fun. On the bright side, my flight to Nashville, I've got a window seat. My flight to San Antonio from Nashville, I've got a middle seat. So I'm not really looking forward to that. I know there are a lot worse problems in the world, but in terms of the very near future, which is tomorrow morning for me, I'm not looking forward to that problem. Fika Talks around the corner. It's Wakanda, Jonathan Fritzen from last year. No, 2022. I know how to read dates, I promise. My name is Daniel Rodier. Thanks so much for hanging out with me. You're on The Sound.

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That's Kyle Eastwood taking us to 2006 with Leave It. 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Wherever you are in the world, keep WSIE right by your side. There's a chance I'm listening to myself talk right now via the TuneIn app from down in San Antonio. You never know. Nathan Mitchell and Kyle Schroeder's here with Summertime's Summer Vibes from 2025 on The Sound.

That's Kate Dunton with You Gotta Know, if the last three lyrics of the song didn't give that one away, from 2021. Thelonious Monk will take us through the top of the hour from 1988 with Blue Monk, a little bit of a self-serving title if I do say so myself. But before we get there, it's Starstruck from Jordan Love from last year on The Sound.

David Benoit with Rejoice, spelled R-E-J-O-Y-C-E. Yes, the female name, Joyce. Rejoice from 1999. My name is Daniel Rodier. Thanks so much for hanging out with me here on your NPR music station. We are WSIE St. Louis. A little closer from Lynn Roundtree's Around the Corner. Before we get there, just for pleasure, from Young Gun Silver Fox last year on The Sound.

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That's Kirk Whalum taking us to 1998 with Ascension. I think of myself as somebody who listens to a lot of different music. My entire playlist is one playlist with everything in it, which means I skip a lot of songs very often, but I listen to a lot of different music. It also means I only scratch the surface of a lot of genres. Jazz, smooth jazz, R&B, soul, all that very much included. I never really dig deep as much as I wish I did. That applies to Hill Saint Soul, a name I am hearing for the very first time as she shows up on our playlist. Well, to give you a little bit of information, as a Google search required of me, she's a Zambian-born British singer and songwriter who's performing basically all the types of genres I just told you. Soul, smooth jazz, up-tempo funk, and gospel. She's actually originally named a Best Newcomer by the UK's Blues and Soul magazine. And you're thinking to yourself, wow, newcomer, somewhat recent, if you don't already know her. No. She started releasing songs back in 1999. She's still releasing songs today. This is Vibrate High from Hill Saint Soul on the Sound.

That's the LA-born and Grammy-winning Lee Ritenour with Bahia Funk, taking us to 1989. Hey, he reasonably could have played that at his wedding. He got married a year later to Carmen Santos Ritenour in 1990. That could have played at his wedding. You never know. I don't know. We're here because somebody before you said yes. Now it's your turn. 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The Ivis John Band is around the corner with Cruel to Me, taking us to 2012. Before we get there, we'll stay in this calendar year with Andy Snitzer and Don't Want to Stop on the Sound.

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Wes Montgomery taking us to the 60s, 1968, with Road Song. Very nondescript, but widely applicable. I gotta say, I like it. My name's Daniel Redier. Thanks so much for hanging out with me here on The Sound. Nicholas Cole with everybody's favorite thing to see when they are on the road and maybe listening to Road Songs, Green Light from 2025 on The Sound.

Heard Wes Montgomery from the tail end of the 60s. That's from the start of the 60s, 1960. From Bobby Darin, it's Clementine. Wendy Moten will take us through the top of the hour around the corner with As from 2022. But before we get there, it's Huge Rube. It's new music from Huge Groove. It's the Phoenix on the Sound.

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At Steely Dan, taking us to the 70s, 1977, with Asia. My name is Daniel Rodier. Thanks so much for hanging out with me here on your NPR music station. We are WSIE St. Louis. It is after 9 a.m., by the way. If you have a job that starts at 9 a.m., you've either left late, are still in the car, or you listen to the radio while you're at work. I don't know. If you do, good for you. Everybody listens to music in some way, shape, or form. I don't know. Just don't tell your boss, I suppose. David Certain and Certain Beat are around the corner with We Choose Love from 2021. Before we get there, from last year, it's Lemmick with Dance on the Sound.

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That's Stanley Jordan with The Lady in My Life, taking us to 1985. You know, speaking of the ladies, it was Mother's Day last week. I'm becoming an adult, so I'm starting to write cards for occasions, and it's really gross, but I hate it. And conveniently, I sent all of my Mother's Day cards the Tuesday after Mother's Day. So, yeah, phone calls for the time being we'll still have to do, but wish all of those who you maybe didn't happy Mother's Day, even if it's a few days late, or in my case, probably 7 with the USPS. So, yeah. Whoops. Curtis McCain's up next. It's Oceanside. It's new this year on The Sound.

It's a Bill Evans trio with Perry's Scope from 1960. Don't forget this rhythm, this vibe. It's here because of you. Keep it going at WSIE.com/support. Yulia's around the corner with Sign of Love from 2022. Before we get there, Tom Braxton's got some new music for you. It's Ruby J on the sound.

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That's the Pat Metheny Group with Chris, taking us to 1985. The Jazz Collective with Jason Church is on here at The Sound. You can experience a smart blend of jazz and its companion genres of music, plus the regional spotlight. 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Speaking of Jason Church, he will actually be taking over for me next week. I'm out of town again, so the GM of the station gets to take over my measly 6 to 10 a.m. shift here on Friday. I should be back for the entirety of the rest of the summer. I'll let y'all know, hopefully ahead of time, if that's not the case, but we'll make sure you're taken care of here on these Friday mornings. I really do appreciate you spending the time with me, Daniel Rodier, every Friday morning between 6 and 10 a.m., or next week, in his case, Jason Church, between 6 and 10 a.m. Again, should be back shortly thereafter. Robin Boyce will be taking over at the top of the hour to bring you through the core of your workday. Before we get there, Cam and Boney James with Give My Love from last year, and then Nathan East with 101 Eastbound, all on The Sound. Welcome.

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1: Direction.

Andrea Lisa and Rebecca Jade on this happy Friday. Wonderful music. Hi, I'm Robin Boyce. We are your NPR music station. 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
1: This is Chris Jeanne. 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We celebrate the 100th birthday of trumpet legend Miles Davis. He was born in Alton, grew up in East St. Louis. We will explore his life and his jazz career that spanned over 40 years. We celebrate the centennial of Miles Davis from 7 to 9 p.m. Tuesday, May 26th on WSIE 88.7 The Sound.
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0: Yes, Don Weber right there, along with Good Company with the song Good Company here on 88.7 The Sound. Hi, I'm Robin Boyce, and we kick that set off with Peter White's Venice Beach, Aaron Stevenson with Say Something, Zachary Bro with Cafe Reggio, and Randy Brecker with Hot Sauce. You know, music this good does not play by itself, you know. We have help from you, the listeners. 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Who we got coming up next? Paul Taylor, Andy Holly, and that's Adam Holly, and Everett Harp right here on 88.7 The Sound.
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That's Adam Holly right there with Everett Harp. 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Hi, I'm Robin Boyce. And May is the 100th birthday of Miles Davis. The House of Miles, East St. Louis, will have a showcase this Sunday, May 17th at 1701 Kansas Avenue in East St. Louis. There will be tours of the museum showing Miles Davis's artifacts, live music, food, and more. 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

That's Michael Paulo right there with Flashback here on 88.7 The Sound. We heard earlier from Maxine Hardcastle. We are your NPR music station, WSIE St. Louis, on this happy Friday. 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

0: That's Tom Rotella right there with Street Talk here on 88.7 The Sound. Hi, I'm Robin Boyce. We kick that set off with Marcus Johnson's The Neck Factor, Reggie Codrington with Don't Look Back, Billie Holiday with What a Little Moonlight Can Do, and Mindy Hebert with Falling in Love. 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

That's Sandy Bradley with Night Flight here on 88.7 The Sound. That sounds so good. 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
1: Hello, everyone. I'm Joe Mancuso, and this is the St. Louis Music Minute. On today's episode, we are featuring saxophonist Rod Tate. Rod Tate, a St. Louis native and one of the region's premier smooth jazz saxophonists, has built a career grounded in musical excellence and a deep love for jazz. A product of the esteemed Normandy High School music program, Rod made history as the first freshman to join the school's top jazz band and was later honored as a senior with the prestigious Louis Armstrong Award. His passion for jazz deepened at Southern Illinois University Edwardsville, where he honed his craft under the guidance of Brett Stamps, focusing on jazz performance. Since those learning years, Rod has made quite a name for himself and has won multiple awards, not only for his saxophone playing, but for his songwriting capabilities. And Rod's career as a performer has seen him share the stage with legends like Spyro Gyra, Pieces of a Dream, and Ramsey Lewis, as well as R&B icons such as The Temptations and Eddie Levert. As we said before, in addition to his saxophone skills, Rod is an accomplished songwriter and recording artist with many albums under his belt, blending smooth jazz, gospel, and R&B influences into the unique sound that is Rod Tate. Here's an original Rod Tate composition from his 2024 album, Smooth and Peaceful. This one's called Smile, It's Okay.

0: That was Smile, It's Okay, from Rod Tate's 2024 album, Smooth and Peaceful. You could catch Rod performing around town with another friend of ours, Greg Happy Guitar Haynes, in their duo, the Too Smooth Duo. You've been listening to the St. Louis Music Minute. I'm Joe Mancuso.
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That's a whole lot there. That's Brian Culbertson and Eric Marienthal on this happy Friday that's called Morning Light. Hi, I'm Robin Boyce. We kick the top of the hour off with my girl, Mesa. We are an NPR music station, WSIE St. Louis. Here are the Rippingtons on 88.7 The Sound.

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0: Right now, that's Delta Soul Revival with I'd Rather. Here on 88.7 The Sound. Hi, I'm Robin Boyce, and we kicked that set off with Michael Franks' Island Life. J. Rowe with The Next Step. Kirk Elling and Charlie Hunter with Not Here, Not Now. And Skinny Hightower along with Alex Parchment with Red Light. Good stations don't disappear due to bad programming. They disappear due to the lack of funding. 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
1: 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We celebrate the centennial of Miles Davis from 7 to 9 p.m. Tuesday, May 26th on WSIE 88.7 The Sound.
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sounds so good. That's Michael Manny right there with Night Shift here on 88.7 The Sound. I am Robin Boyce. We kicked everything off on this happy Friday with huge groove. We are your NPR music station, WSIE St. Louis. 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

0: Wow, that's the Yellow Jackets right there with Postcard. Takes me back to my college days when I fell in love with this music. Hi, I'm Robin Boyce, and we kicked that set off with Lamech and Ryan Lavalette with Groove Central. Gabriel Marks Hasselback with Swizzle Stick. Bobby Darin with Mac the Knight. You know, remember that song? That goes way back. And J.J. Sanseverino with Let It Go. Even beloved radio stations like this one can go silent. I've seen a lot of them rock and roll on out of here, and it's kind of sad. Let's work together to keep this station going. 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We've got some Herbie Hancock, John Mayer, and Michael Browning coming up next right here on 88.7 The Sound.
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Sounds so good there. 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Hi, I'm Robin Boyce, and support for WSIE comes from the Black Rep, and they are concluding their 49th season with Pulitzer Prize winning Fat Ham. 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

Yeah, that's Down to the Bone right there with Umph here on 88.7 The Sound. Hi, I'm Robin Boyce, and we kicked everything off on this happy Friday with Boney James and October London. Isn't that a combination right there? We are your NPR music station, WSIE St. Louis. 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

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The

We're from right here in St. Louis, Missouri, doing a tribute to one of our heroes, Mr. Oliver Sane. It's called the St. Louis Breakdown. Can you feel that right there? Go a little something like this. Mr. Oliver Sane running all over the world, doing that St. Louis Breakdown.

Mr. Albert King.

Oh yeah, Funky But Brass Band doing the St. Louis Breakdown. We like to do it down at the Broadway Oyster Bar every now and again. We're like when Vinny serves up those sandwiches over

0: Yeah, see, I wish it could feel like that across the whole city. You know what I mean? That kind of love. That's the Funky Butt Brass Band with St. Louis Breakdown here on 88.7 The Sound. Hi, I am Robin Boyce, and we kicked that set off with Four Plays, Still the One. Brian Jackson and Lisa Fisher with Home is Where the Hatred Is. Julian Vaughn, Amour, and Chris Standring with Hollywood Hustle. 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And we thank you, and we thank you some more. So if you haven't given yet, please go to WSIE.com/support. And give today. We've got some Felicia Ray and Native Vibe coming up next, right here on 88.7 The Sound.
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WSIE 88.7 The Sound. What's going on, ladies and gentlemen? It is Jason Church in with you, and you have found St. Louis's home for great jazz, smooth jazz, blues, easy R&B, and so much more. We are broadcasting from Art on the Square in Belleville right now, and we are actually right outside of the Belleville Arts and Festivals building in the Cafe on the Square. So we're not far from the fountain here in the middle of town. If you'd like to come on by and see us, we've got some fans out here. We've got some WSIE bumper stickers. Zach is here. Hannah's here. Hayden is here. And we're just having a great old time out here. We're listening to some fantastic music, which includes Blake Aaron that we just heard with The Upside. And before that, we heard David Sanborn with Chicago Song. We'll have some special guests coming by in a little bit to talk about Art on the Square. But in the meantime, I'm going to get you right back to that great mix of music. Coming up, we'll hear from Kayla Waters, also Bobby Hutcherson, Kevin Jackson, Lawson Rollins, and Judah Seeley. All of that happening in the next half hour. Right now, here's St. Louis's own blues man Dylan Triplett with Can't Run From It. And it's right here on WSIE 88.7 The Sound, St. Louis's NPR music station.

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1: 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Fat Ham, theblackrep.org.
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0: WSIE 88.7 The Sound. It is Jason Church, and we are broadcasting from Art on the Square, right in the middle of the town of Belleville over here in Illinois. And you just heard Judah Seely wrapping up that long set of music with Set the Tone, also Lawson Rollins with Sunset Glow, Bobby Hutcherson back there taking you back with Till Then, Kayla Waters' new one, Bountiful, and we started out that set with Kevin Jackson, and one of my favorites from him, that was Druid Hill Park. I'm Jason Church in with you this afternoon, and we've got some great stuff going on out here in Belleville. They have over 100 juried artists here at Art on the Square in Belleville. 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Coming up after the break, we've got Roberto Restuccia's new one, also Keiko Matsui, and that's all coming up in about 30 seconds on WSIE.
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As promised, that's a little Roberto Restuccia on the guitar with his new one, Smooth Commodity. And before that, we heard from Keiko Matsui, who, by the way, will be in town over at City Winery St. Louis coming up this October. That was her tune called Black Lion. And I am Jason Church. We're broadcasting from Art on the Square in Belleville right now. If you're out and about and come on by, you can see our booth over here in the Cafe on the Square. It's not far from the fountain in the middle of town. And we've got some WSIE 88.7 The Sound swag over here. We've got some fans that you can take around with you as you peruse all of the great art here. And also some WSIE bumper stickers. The WSIE Music Series presents Papa Ray Day featuring Jeremiah Johnson. That's happening on Saturday, May 23rd from 7 until 9 p.m. at Herald Square Outdoor Amphitheater at the Press House in Collinsville. 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Getting you right back to the music, we've got the new one from Althea Renee on the way.

0: WSIE 88.7 The Sound. What's going on, ladies and gentlemen? It's Jason Church in with you, and you just heard Lynn Roundtree with Flow, and before that it was Paul Jackson Jr. on the guitar with his cover of the Whispers classic, Rock Steady. We are broadcasting from out here at Art on the Square in Belleville, and along with me right now, I have the one and only Mayor Jenny Gain. Jenny, thank you so much for sticking around with us and doing a little interview time. Now listen, we have got a great event going on all weekend long. As I mentioned, Art on the Square is happening. Give us a little bit of background on this particular art festival.
1: So this art festival started 24 years ago. The founder, Patty Gregory, who was the prior mayor, started it, and it has been a phenomenal event for the city of Belleville. Not only for the tourism aspect, but also for local aspect. It has opened up many art centers in town, art galleries. We have a lot of learning centers like Weave and Wobble. You have the Sparger Performing Arts Center. So it has brought a significant amount of interest for art and culture into our town. And it just what it's done for us is unbelievable.
0: Very cool. Over 100 juried artists set up here on the square throughout the course of Main Street over here. And I have to say, I'm really impressed by not only the number of artists here, but also the other vendors you guys have. As a matter of fact, you might have heard some scraping in the background over here. That's the kettle corn getting ready to be made over here. And usually, on average, how many people does this particular event bring out to Belleville?
1: On a given day, it could bring up to 8,000 to 10,000 people. I mean, obviously everything's weather dependent. You know, our hours fluctuate. You know, tonight we start at 4 and at 9. Tomorrow we open up at 10. So you can come out Friday, Saturday, Sunday. It brings out the vendors, not only our food vendors, but really this show is also about our volunteers. The volunteers who put all of their hard work and effort into this, it's really a pride and joy for them. We figure by the time it's said and done, we have over about 600 people that volunteer for the entire event.
0: That's awesome. And I got to say, apart from that, you know, we've got the vendors out here, we've got the artists out here, and also a lot of the places along the street out here are open for business as well. I mean, obviously, it's like picking your favorite kids. How are you going to do that? But I mean, you know, you got Copper Fire over here, you got Cigar Inn. They're going to be, I believe this evening, they've actually got the Hard Bop Messengers in over there performing. They're one of the bands that we have on the station here. So, I mean, there's a lot going on down here during this time frame. Apart from all of this, you said we're in our 24th year, obviously. What impact overall does this have for the city of Belleville?
1: I think it lets people know that, hey, we're here. Belleville is honestly, if you look at our slogan, we're a great big small town. And this embodies that slogan for sure.
0: Most definitely. Well, I tell you what, I appreciate the opportunity for you guys having us out here each and every year. We absolutely love being here. It's such a great event. And, you know, our listeners, absolutely, that's one thing that they love no matter what, art, whether it's music, whether it's visual art, performance, dance, any of that kind of stuff. And so, you know, as far as the folks that we have out here, one last question. With the different artists that we have, I know that there's several mediums here. There's photography, there's painting, there's woodworking, there's all kinds of ceramics. Tell us a little bit of something that maybe people don't know about the festival out here. Just something that you might think might be interesting.
1: If I had to say, I would say that most people don't realize that this is literally put on by an all-volunteer committee. And that's what makes the show run.
0: Yeah, so we want to say thanks to everybody who makes this event happen, of course. And Mayor Jenny Gain, thank you so much for spending some time with us to tell us a little bit more about Art on the Square.
1: You're welcome. Thank you for having me.
0: Most definitely. Well, folks, we're going to get you back to the music here in just a moment. We've got Larry Carlton on the way, also some Mo Horns and Mark Antoine. But first, here is Peter Gabriel with Shaking the Tree on WSIE.

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0: WSIE 88.7 The Sound. It is Jason Church, and we are broadcasting from Art on the Square out here in Belleville, Illinois. And you just heard Dave Black and Sandy Weltman with their rendition of Summertime. Before that, it was Gino Rosario with Dance. Also, Larry Carlton on the guitar with Deep Into It, Mohorns with their version of Got to Be Enough, and we started out that set with Mark Antoine and Palm Strings. Well, we are broadcasting live right now, and I have to say, they have got a whole lot of good stuff going on out here as far as the vendors are concerned. They've got several mediums of art out here along with some fantastic food vendors as well, and it is going to be opened up all night long and all weekend long here in Belleville Town Square. Of course, that's part of the reason why they call it Art on the Square. And along with me right now is our superstar from Tuesday mornings. I'm talking about Hannah right now. And Hannah, so far, obviously things haven't really gotten into full gear just yet around here, but you've had a chance to kind of look around a little bit. What are you most excited about checking out while you're here at Art on the Square?
1: I think I'm most excited about checking out the woodworking. I mean, that's something I've gotten interested in throughout my years in college, and I have a real appreciation for it, and I know some other people are interested in oil painting and ceramics and things like that. And it's very interesting where we're sat, because here in the background you can hear them cooking the kettle corn. So honestly, I can't wait to hopefully get a taste of that as well.
0: Yeah, no, we all love ourselves some kettle corn over here, I have to tell you. So now, as far as the layout is concerned over here, they've got it all set up on Main Street over here, so it's very convenient. You can just walk around, see what's going on. And as we mentioned earlier when Mayor Jenny was here, they do also have all of the shops open, and a lot of the restaurants are open along the way here as well. So we will be here until 7 p.m., though, and we've got some WSIE fans to give out and some bumper stickers. So come on by and say hello. Zach is here, too, for Monday mornings. We would love to see you. Coming up, we've got more music on the way, including the new one from Najee and also Brian Culbertson. That all comes up in about a minute on WSIE.
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0: World's Fair Pavilion in Forest Park. 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

0: WSIE 88.7 The Sound, as promised. That's the new one from Najee with Catch a Feeling, and before that it was Brian Culbertson with Something About Love. We are broadcasting from Art on the Square in Belleville right now. Myself, Hannah, and also Zach are here. And as I mentioned earlier, we've got some fans and we've got some bumper stickers over here. We'll be here till 7 p.m., so stop on by. We're right here in the Cafe on the Square, right in the middle of the food where I like to be. We've got the Mediterranean cuisine to our right and kettle corn to our left. It doesn't get any better than that. Don't forget that WSIE is a listener-supported radio station, and this groove is powered by you. 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
1: You've changed.

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0: WSIE 88.7 The Sound. You just heard Philippe Sace and Eric Darius with their new one called City Sync. And before that, it was Lee Ritenour with a great live version of A Little Bumpin'. We are broadcasting from Art on the Square out here in Belleville right now. I am Jason Church, and along with me right now, I have Jesse White and Chris Abbott. And Chris is one of the artists here. Jesse is the competition chair. So let me start with Jesse real quick. Jesse, what exactly do you do with the art festival out here at Art on the Square?
1: Well, thank you. I oversee the entry into the show, and during the show, we also do judging as well. So this is also a competition with the artists. So I oversee the judging and the awards.
0: Now, they always say over 100 juried artists. For those of us that don't know what that means, what does that mean, juried artists?
1: So a jury is a blind jury selection that we do for Art on the Square specifically. So we review everything virtually online. We don't know the artist names or anything like that. And they're the ones that select and score the artist's work.
0: Okay, very good. Thank you for explaining that. That was one of those things that, like, I kind of had a good idea, but you never know. So, and Chris Abbott here. Chris, now, we talked with you last year, and I have to say I'm really excited to see what you've got going on this year, because I know we talked a little bit about how long it takes to put a piece together and so forth. What all types of pieces do you have with you this time around at your booth?
2: Well, I've actually had a pretty productive year, so I have a lot of new pieces. Oil paintings, I do whimsical landscapes on canvas, and I've added a new line of smaller pieces that are in some live edge wood frames that I'm kind of excited about.
0: Very nice. Now, remind us, usually about how long does it take for you to put one of these together?
2: Oh, it all just depends on the size. I have some big pieces. For instance, like if I do something 30 by 40, I give myself 6 months to a year, because it's a lot of layers that have to dry in between. Some of my smaller pieces will just be a few weeks.
0: Yeah, I remember we had the brief discussion about how Bob Ross kind of makes people think, oh, you can just throw this together in a half an hour. No, no, no. It takes a little bit longer.
2: Bob and I paint a little different.
0: Yeah, exactly, exactly. Now, remind everybody of the name of your business.
2: Well, it's Chris Abbigt Art, which, and my name is A-B-I-G-T. Yep.
0: Okay, very good. And if people want to learn more about what you've got going on, apart from coming out here and exploring around at Art on the Square, how can people find your business?
2: At my website, www.chrisabbigtart.com, or Facebook and Instagram. Just look up my name. It's a very unique name, A-B-I-G-T, so there's not very many of us out there.
0: Exactly. Well, Chris and Jesse, thank you both so much for coming by and spending a little time with us. I know that this is real exciting. We're going to be here all weekend long, as a matter of fact, and people can come out. There's all of these great booths here. The businesses are open. They're ready to go. You've got a lot of great restaurants around here. Obviously, we've got the vendors here on site. So come on by and check it out. We've got some bumper stickers here with the station and some fans. So, you know, it's a great weekend full of surprises out here. Come on by Art on the Square here in Belleville. Thank you both so much.
2: Oh, thank you.
1: Thank you so much.
2: Have a great weekend.
0: All right, we're going to get you folks back to the music now. Coming up, we'll hear from David Benoit with Jeff Lorber and also Blue Mitchell, but right now it's Dizzy Atmosphere from right here in St. Louis. This is Belleville. That's a fitting tune to go into on WSIE 88.7 The Sound.

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0: WSIE 88.7 The Sound. It's Jasmine Gent there on the saxophone, kicking it up, wrapping up that long set of music. Before that, we also heard Patrick Demock and also Michael Linkton teaming up on that one with Amplitude. Blue Mitchell did Sweet Pumpkin, David Benoit and Jeff Lorber with Boarding Pass, and we started out that set with a classic from Van Morrison. That was Moondance. I'm Jason Church, and we're broadcasting from Art on the Square out here in Belleville right now. And alongside me right now is our Monday morning host, Zach. Zach, how you doing today, man?
1: Man, I'm doing incredibly, especially on this beautiful Friday. How are you doing?
0: You got that right. It is just gorgeous outside right now. We got a nice breeze coming through. It's not too hot, not too humid. It is fantastic out here. A great day to come out and explore Art on the Square. There are, as we mentioned earlier in the last break, over 100 juried artists out here, which means that they've got some really important pieces out here. And along with that, of course, as I had mentioned, all of the businesses are open along Main Street over here. You've got all of the restaurants, all of the venues. Everybody is open and ready and waiting for you. Now, Zach, you've been on the air with us how many years now?
1: I started in 23, so I believe that makes it 3-4 years coming up.
0: Yeah, and you're going to be actually coming upon graduation here next semester, I believe. Is that correct?
1: Yeah, so I will be coming up on graduation here depending on a few classes.
0: Okay, so tell me this. In your experience working here with us at WSIE, what would you say is your most memorable moment?
1: Definitely last year at Music at the Intersection. There were so many talented performers, so many wonderful art pieces. It was just the definition of a hometown international art space.
0: Yeah. No, and I like to hear that because a lot of people that listen to us as a regular community radio station, and a lot of people don't realize that this is a learning opportunity for our students at SIUE as well. And one of the things that we absolutely love is the ability to be able to come out and do these type of events in person, because you get the experience of not only being on the air, but also being out in the public in front of people, so on and so forth. Have you had a chance to look around here just yet at all the artwork that's out there?
1: When trying to find the booth, I got to look at a few places, but not quite yet in its entirety. But just knowing, since most of you probably don't know, Belleville is my hometown. It's where I was born. It's where I grew up. It's where I've remained. And just knowing from what is around here, I know that there is going to be a ton of beautiful artworks around.
0: Oh, most definitely. So again, we'll be here till 7 o'clock tonight at Art on the Square in Belleville. The booth here with the radio station, if you're looking for us, follow the sound of the music. We'll have it up and loud. You'll be able to hear us. But we're over here at Cafe on the Square in between the Kettle Corn booth and the Mediterranean booth over here as well. So come on by and say hello. We've got some bumper stickers. We got fans out here, and we'd love to see you. In the meantime, we're going to get you back to the music. We've got the new one from Steve Oliver featuring Peter White coming up, also some Bob James, and that's all coming up in right about a minute. So don't go anywhere. It's all right here on WSIE.
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That is Steve Oliver and Peter White, two fantastic guitar players there with Dancing in the Sand. And before that, we heard Bob James with Westchester Lady. 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It's heard right here on WSIE 88.7 The Sound. We're out here at Art on the Square. Come on by if you get a chance and say hello. We'll be here till 7 o'clock tonight. In the meantime, we'll get you back to the music. Here is Michael Browning with Let It Breathe on WSIE.

WSIE 88.7 The Sound. That's the new one from the Architects of Sound called Kyoto. And before that, it was Russ Freeman and the Rippingtons with Summer Lovers. I'm Jason Church, out here along with Zach and Hannah, and we are here at Art on the Square in Belleville, where they actually have some live music going on right now around the corner. And speaking of live music, later on this evening over at the Cigar Inn here in Belleville will be the Hard Bop Messengers featuring John Cavelli. So that's going to be a great time as well. But in the meantime, we've got all of these fantastic artists out here. All of them have their own booths around Main Street, and of course all of the shops are open. We went past a vintage store earlier to take a look around, and they had some records and some uranium glass and all sorts of things in there. So it is quite the time out here in Belleville right now. And if you come on past, we'll be here till 7 o'clock, so we're here just under an hour left to go. And we've got some WSIE bumper stickers and fans out here. If you'd like to come on by and see us, we would love to see you. In the meantime, we're going to get you back to the music. Coming up, we'll hear from Paul Brown, Swing Out Sister, Bob Baldwin, Denise Times from here in St. Louis, and also some Down to the Bone coming up too. Right now, here's Wilton Felder with Theme from Bullet, and it's right here on WSIE 88.7 The Sound, St. Louis's NPR music station.

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1: This is Chris Jeanne. 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We celebrate the 100th birthday of trumpet legend Miles Davis. 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

0: WSIE 88.7 The Sound, the one and only Denise Times with It Don't Mean a Thing If It Ain't Got That Swing. We also heard from Bob Baldwin before that with his latest called Hepnotic. Hep is the new hip. Swing Out Sister did Incomplete Without You. Paul Brown on the guitar with So Much to Say. And way back at the top of that set was Down to the Bone and the Zodiac. I'm Jason Church. We are broadcasting from Art on the Square in Belleville, and I just had a very nice surprise. Somebody on the station showed up, none other than one of the hosts of our Friday night jam, DJ Lady Jock. Lady Jock, how are you doing today?
1: I'm doing great. How everybody out there doing?
0: Man, I got to tell you, this is just a lovely place out here. Were you here for Art on the Square, or are you just out here in Belleville hanging out?
1: No, I was actually in Ferry Heights.
0: Oh, were you? So she came all the way down here to hang out. No, I got to tell you what, you guys have been blowing my mind with the stuff that you've been coming up with on Friday nights. It's been a great thing. We've heard a lot of positive feedback, of course, talking about the Friday night jam. So what goes into making a set of music like that? How long does that normally take you guys to put that together?
1: You know, it's just, it's the flow of things. The way we'll start out, whatever the tempo is, we just follow the flow. That's how we follow. We don't have no playlist or anything. We just follow out for each other.
0: Yeah, that's what it's all about right there. That's the way that I do the station here. I mean, you know, I always say that it's more about the vibe and the feeling than it is about any specific genre of music.
1: Yes. And that's how we are. I've been around it. You already know. All my life. Different genres of music. I mean, I love it. And, again, just thank you for letting us be a part of it as well.
0: Oh, of course. Now, you know, I know you love talking about this, but, you know, one of the things that some of the listeners may not realize is that you, as part of the Time Travelers on Friday night, are considered radio royalty.
1: Oh, boy. Yes. stop it. my late father is Dr. Jockenstein, so I had always wanted to do this, but I was told not to so many years, but I got the okay and the blessings, and here I am.
0: I love it. I'm so glad that you and Wiz and Speed and everybody else that's on that Friday Night Jam is part of the WSIE family now. Of course, Enoch and DeFellowship. It is such a great departure and a great just being able to expand beyond what we normally play on the air regularly, and it's perfect for a Friday night.
1: Yes. I mean, it's up-tempo. It's something different, something new for the audience, and just something just – a lot of the music that we're playing, I call it the B-sides. Mm-hmm. Because you don't hear these B-sides anymore, and we're just giving everybody a little taste, just letting them have a little fun. And you're saying everybody's liking it, so we're loving it, and we're just going to keep it going.
0: That sounds good. DJ Lady Jock, thank you so much for swinging by. I really appreciate that.
1: Yes, thank you, Jason, and everybody else.
0: All right, folks. The Friday Night Jam is on tonight with Enoch Ravi. He's going to be on from 7 until 10, of course. But in the meantime, I'm going to get you back to the tunes. We've got Gerald Albright on the way and also Chris Standring. And that all starts in right about a minute on WSIE.
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We are out at Art on the Square in Belleville right now for just a little while longer. We're here till 7 p.m., so if you get a chance to stop by, we've got our bumper stickers and also some fans here from the station. You just heard Gerald Albright with More Than Enough, and before that, Chris Standring with Miss Downtown Sugar Girl. I'm Jason Church, and it's about time for me to get on out of here. Coming up next, it's going to be the Friday Night Jam. From 7 until 10, Enoch Ravi is going to play some fantastic music for you in the mix, so make sure you stick around for that. In the meantime, on behalf of myself, also Hannah and Zach, and DJ Lady Jock stopping by too, thank you all so much for listening in. And in the meantime, I'm going to get you back to the tunes. We've got Michael J. Thomas on the way. And right now, here's Boz Skaggs with This Time, The Dream's on Me on WSIE.

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